Snell and Ed Sheeran, LA Boppers, Kelly LaRock, Mary J and Curtis Mayfield, Lala and Eric. Then you'll hear Colette Nadine and Barry White, who'll be followed by Teddy Pendergrass and Escape, Erica Badu, Mitch Fields and Ricardo Clark. We'll be singing together in the Mystery Show on My Soul Radio. 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

My Soul Radio. You just heard Chanel and Ed Sheeran singing in the Mystery remix. What should I say, remix? Okay. Up next, L.A. Boppers and Kelly LaRue, Mary J. Blige, Curtis Mayfield, Lala and Eric, will be followed by Colette Nadine and Barry White, and Teddy Pendergrass and Escape.

As I look back on the days that's gone by, I can't help but to think, what would I have done different than I did at that time? And you know what conclusion I come to is,

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From 1 a.m. until 4, The Mystery on My Soul. Tell others. Saturday night into Sunday morning. 1 a.m. till 4. Playing your rare grooves, neo grooves, new grooves, mature grooves, soul R&B.

0: 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Brat Tat Tat busting out on that task.
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6: Talkie bits, talkie bits, talkie bits. Perhaps surprisingly, girls are far more likely than boys to lose their virginity under the age of 16. No, I'm not going to read any more of this. All right then. In fact, recent research reveals that 1 in 3 girls have underage sex, while just 17% of boys claim to have had sex below 16, while half of under 34s say their first sexual experience was down to being in love. 1 in 5 just wanted to find out what all the fuss was about, and 11% did it because they were drunk. Do you believe that? It's possible. Yeah? No. Talkie bits, talkie bits, talkie bits.
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2: AVJ, my soul radio. How you doing? Carnival weekend, and I will be with your mastermind crew tomorrow up there in Notting Hill Gate. So go to where the Sainsbury's is, right there at the top of Notting Hill Gate and Harrow Road. I'll be there, myself, my MC Chrissy G, and some special guests. We are there between 2 and 3. Come and enjoy yourself.
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14: Check this out. I passed through the office in the week, bumped into Brian Powell because the boss man Gordon was there. Lloyd was there, head engineer. Of course, John Jules, you heard me on the radio talking with him. And who else was there that I may have left out? Of course, Stretch. I got there when Stretch was still on air. I think that's it. So, but shout out to the whole team. It was good to be in the office and chatting to people. All right, let's get back to the music.

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11: 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So it's Saturday night, Sunday morning, right before breakfast. One of the shows that I do love, I've got to shout out, is the Introducing. 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
2: 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Ah, boy.

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13: 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How are you? 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I suggest you get your dancing shoes on and get out there. We will see you tonight at the Bougie All There. I'll see you there.
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3: It's that time. We need to go. We need to get out of here. So I'm out. 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Then I'm going to get up. And I am off to the Bougie All Day in Brighton. You have yourselves the greatest of weekends. Weekend breakfast is here. More to the point, Sunday breakfast is here. Right, you take care, and I'll see you soon.
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2: Welcome to Bank Holiday Sunday. It's dead on 7 o'clock. It's Craig Williams. I'm here with you till 10 o'clock this morning. Right, kicking off my Weekend Breakfast and your wake up call with Michael Jackson. Don't stop till you get enough. What a tune to start with. Good morning.
3: Got a lot of power, huh? It makes me feel like it. 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

I'm tapping my toes to this one this morning. Michael Jackson, Don't Stop Till You Get Enough. How you doing, people, on a Sunday morning? Looking forward to your bank holiday Sunday. Just remember, no work tomorrow. Most of us, anyway. Once again, Craig Williams, all the way through till 10 today. Across the MySoul Network, DAB+, online, mobile, and your smart speakers. So the weather across the UK today. Up there in Aberdeen, Scotland, rain and light winds most of the day. Highs of 16. Liverpool and Nottingham, up in the north and the Midlands as well. Sunny to Vols, rain and thunder showers throughout the day. Highs of 20 there. Down in London, sunny to Vols, a few showers, highs of 22. Looking nice out here today. And down in Brighton today, thundery showers, a moderate breeze here and there today. But let's hope they get it wrong, because we've got the Brighton Beach all-dayer. Who's got their tickets? Oh, you're going to miss out on the closing summer party. And it's going to be big today. We got to choose to go with that, even Gwen Stefani. Now, Let Me Blow Your Mind. On the way, Danelle Jones.

who watched the boxing last night. Hands up to Moses Atalma. I mean, incredible talent. Just a lack of experience right at the end. And of course as well, I think he needs to work on his endurance. He watched it last night. He was cruising for 8 rounds. He should have just come out, jab, box the last few rounds, won on points. But I think, you know, being a 21-year-old, he wanted to go out there. He wanted to make a statement. And he kind of just exhausted himself out. But well done to Moses Atalma. He comes again. He's only 21. And well done to Hrgović, the first heavyweight champion from Croatia. Well done to him. And the Premier League continues today. We'll look at the results from yesterday and give you the schedule for today as well. Match day 2 of 38. Right, it's Craig Williams. Let's get some delegation on a Sunday morning. You and I, another classic at my soul. Don't forget Throwback Thursdays. Plenty of tunes like this from 4 in the morning with Keith. Straight up till 7 in the evening with Ronnie Harrell. Proper tunes on a Sunday. Grab yourself some breakfast, cup of tea, coffee, orange juice, water, whatever you drink. Let's have a party on a Sunday morning. Not too heavy though. Nice and smooth. Here we go.

0: Nation, you and I, on a Sunday morning. So we're off to the Brighton Beach all day, and later on the Brighton Seafront, Horizon, formerly Shush, Kings Road. Come and join us. A few tickets left online at mysoul.com. I'll give you the details. Who's going to be there? What's going on in its whole entirety? It's going to be off the hook. Looking forward to it. Closing out the summer. I don't want it to go anywhere. They reckon we're going to have another heat wave, a sick heat wave into September. Sounds good to me. Right, we continue the tunes with Chic. I Want Your Love plays next.
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0: Stepping back in time on a Sunday morning, Chic, I Want Your Love. So there was a reason. I'm just trying to think why I'm doing my show today. Why I come in this morning? Can only be one reason. Not talking about you guys. Listening quietly on Sunday morning. Certain person who got in contact with me last week. They listen to my show every week. Have been supporting me for the last 10 years or so. And yeah, I'm trying to think of their names. Really trying to think of their names now. I've totally forgotten. It'll come to me.
1: Across the UK, this is My Soul.
0: So I'm trying to think who they are. Oh, there you go. It's a special person called Gary and Karen. Lovely lady called Karen. It's their very happy 40th Ruby wedding today, anniversary today. Happy anniversary to Gary and Karen. Always enjoying the show. And big My Soul listeners, happy anniversary. They've just sent me a picture of their wedding 40 years ago. I mean, you're talking about probably, what's it? You've got to be mid-80s, hasn't it? Yeah, you're talking about 86 there, aren't you, in that picture? Definitely in the 80s. I can see the suit and the wedding dress. Looks lovely, Karen. It seems like Gary let you down with that suit, though, a little bit. What was he thinking? It's a lovely suit, Gary. Lovely suit. But once again, congratulations to you guys. I love you too. You're such lovely people. Always enjoy meeting these people out. You know, we're doing the My Soul events. Really, really good. And if you're coming down today, celebrating your 40th wedding anniversary, probably not, because you're probably having a swanky meal somewhere. But enjoy your day anyway, and thank you for getting in touch. And once again, congratulations. Good morning to Dawn getting in touch as well. Big shouts to loads of you on Instagram as well, should I say, this morning. Big shouts to Paula. Out to Lizzie. Big shouts to Lauren. She's in bed at the moment, and she's trying to rest. I mean, don't get lack of sleep because of me, because you're going to blame it on me Monday. Actually, you've got no work Monday, have you? Tuesday, yeah? Try and rest up. Don't forget about listening to me. I'm only joking. Make sure you keep the radio on me. But yeah, thank you, Lauren, for listening this morning. Out to Hannah as well, getting in touch. Big shouts to Paula and Mark. See you guys at Soul Life later on as well. Looking forward to that. And big shouts to also coming down to Soul Life tonight at the Bridge Bar, Beck and Lorraine. But I'll give you details on that real soon. Right, let's get on some Five Star. All Falls Down. It's the last time you heard Five Star. Thinking, Craig, wow. Yeah. UK group from back in the day. And a half on a Sunday morning, hanging out with Craig. My weekend breakfast, your wake-up call to the UK.

0: This guy just pulls it out of the bag every time. October London. Pencil Me In, his brand new single right here at My Soul. Check out the A-list, brand new music in the bag today. Gonna play some Layla Hathaway later, some Mark Francis as well. And the Womack Sisters, their latest single. I was going to talk about the Brighton Beach all day, but you heard the advert, didn't you? Did you hear the advert? All the details are on there, so we'll talk about that a little bit later, let you know about Soul Life as well. Coming up this evening, 7.34 on a Sunday morning. Jay-Z is coming to the UK, Tottenham Hotspur Stadium, next Friday and Saturday. Two dates. He's alongside Alicia Keys on this one.
1: Yeah, yeah, man.

0: for me.
1: Yeah.
0: I used to play it all the time. If you want to get in touch this morning, don't know how to, Facebook, Instagram, Craig Winners DJ. I'd love to hear from you. I'm here to you for you till 10, should I say. And also the email studio@emma-soul.com. Hit me up there as well. Right, the Pasadenas are on the way. Mystic Merlin, John Legend, all play before 8 o'clock. Keep it here.
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dropping plenty of classics like this today. The Pasadena's tribute right on. Oh yes, it's the Brighton Beach all day. 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Venue is the Horizon Club, formerly Shush. 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A few left. We'll be more on the door. We kick off from 2 p.m. on the terrace. I'll be closing out 7 till 8. Then we move inside. Jigs kicking off the main room from 8. We go through to 2. We've got the My House room as well. A selection of My Soul DJs down there over 3 areas today. One of the biggest bank holiday events on the coast. Grab your tickets right now before they sell out. I mean, there's going to be hundreds and hundreds of people down there. Few tickets left online. MySoul.com. 2 p.m. to 2 a.m. 12 hours. Can you handle it? And it's a busy one for me today. Down to Brighton, then back to Beckenham for Soul Life. All the details on that a little bit later. Still a few tickets left as well. It's going to be amazing. Good morning to Tara, out to Annabelle over in West London. Big shout to Jennifer as well over there in Cardiff. Wales. Lovely place. 747, here's Mystic Merlin.

Time's flying this morning, 7:50 and a half. Hanging out with Craig until 10 o'clock today. Don't forget Pete Andrew, Soul Kitchen. Actually, in fact, it's Chris Phillips today, in for Pete Andrew. Looking forward to seeing Chris as well. Full schedule online, mysoul.com. Big shout out to Amanda J. Also, get in touch, Curtis, as well, up there in Leicester. Thank you for your company across the My Soul Network. So, Soul Life is back on Sunday, tonight, at the Bridge Bar Beckenham Bank Holiday Special. Few tickets left at soullife.uk, the website, soullife.uk, or swiftentry.uk, the ticket outlet. DJ's Dizzlebeat kicking it off. I'll be there a little bit later as well. You've got DJ Jigs as well in the building, and special guest from Switzerland, DJ Soulchild. Come and join us at the Bridge Bar Beckenham tonight for the Soul Life Bank Holiday Special on a Sunday. Right, let's get on some John Legend, Ordinary People. Another classic at My Soul. Good morning.

0: It's an anthem. John Legend, Ordinary People. People.com today sharing a story and a celebration of National Dog Day in the USA the other day. John Legend with his giant pet poodle, Petey, and Chrissy Teigen celebrating together. A little dance around. Check it out. It's online somewhere. TikTok, Instagram. They're bigger social media fellas, aren't they? They do a little sort of interaction. Most weeks, anyway. Big shouts to John Legend. Didn't know he's a big poodle lover. Petey as well. What a name for a poodle. Suits him as well. All right, it's Craig Williams up until 10 o'clock today, 7:55 on a Sunday morning. Your wake-up call, round the corner, your reggae double from Bob Marley, Tarris Riley, On The Way, Montel Jordan, and a classic from Luther Vandross kicks off the top of the hour.
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0: in the retro lounges. That's DJ Biggers. Smooth groove. We've got you covered every Sunday evening from 5. From 5. My soul.
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0: breakfast. My soul.
1: Good morning from CW and my soul. Bit of sunshine across London today, and later on some rain showers, mostly this afternoon and this evening. Pretty much across the UK as well. Sunny spells and showers everywhere. Highs are 16 up in Scotland. Liverpool 20 today. Over in Wales, Swansea 19. London 22. And down in Brighton today, highs are 20. Right, here's one of the best to ever do it. Luther Vandross, Better Love, on the way. Montel Jordan, Something for the Honeys.

He's 6'8", 6'9". He's a pastor these days. Love a bit of Montiel from the 90s. Ticket Tuesday, back this Tuesday, giving away tickets to go and see Odyssey at Canary Wharf. They're going to be there 3rd of September 2026 on stage. It's going to be amazing. Win those tickets this coming Tuesday with George K. Also, Stretch Taylor, John Jules and Ronnie Harrell throughout the daytime shows. Ticket Tuesday, Odyssey, Canary Wharf giveaway. 3rd of September, they're going to be there. If you want to go, get involved Tuesday morning and throughout the daytime. Right, let's do your first reggae double today. Tavis Riley, She's Royal, is on the way. But here's the king of reggae, Bob Marley. Is This Love?

get the official reggae chart show tonight into Monday morning with the one and only Natty B, 1 till 3. And then every Wednesday, the Reggae Rock Show with Keith Lawrence, 11 p.m. right here across the My Soul Network. 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I'll give

0: And of course, more soulful music until 10. Earth, Wind & Fire, Busta Rhymes on the way, Mariah Carey, and so much more.
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0: Wind and Fire right here on a Sunday morning. Sing a song. So match day of 38 Premier League continues today. Results yesterday, Liverpool 2, Nottingham Forest 2. Coventry lost to Hull 1-0. Bournemouth 1, Everton 1, a draw there. Spurs losing again against Newcastle 2-0. Today you've got Chelsea, Brighton at 2 o'clock. Also 2 o'clock, Leeds, Brentford, Sunderland and Fulham. 4:30, Man United, Ipswich. And tomorrow night, Aston Villa versus Arsenal. Wrapping up match day 2. So Mice already back at the broadcaster every first Sunday of the month. 6th of September, back down at Gordon Mack, myself and Matt White from 4 till 10. Come and join us. £10 tickets plus booking fee at mysore.com. And if you book in advance, go to the broadcaster.co.uk for menu and table bookings if you want Sunday lunch served from midday, and you get 20% off your food bill with a Mysore ticket. Sounds good to me. See ya. 6th of September at the broadcaster, White City Rooftop Party. Soulful Sundays. It's Busta Mariah. I know what you want. On the way, New Jersey Connection as well. And we've got some Lighthouse Family.
1: I'm gonna give it all to you, baby.
0: My Soul on a Sunday. Know.

I know you're swinging your hips to this one. New Jersey Connection. Love Don't Come Easy on a Sunday morning. Hanging with Craig until 10 today. Filling the spot in for the Soul Kitchen. Chris Phillips in for Pete Andrew. Don't forget Griggs this afternoon. Jazzy B, DJ Bigger. Keith Lawrence in for Mastermind tonight. He's obviously doing the carnival today. Don't forget the Mastermind Roadshow up there in Notting Hill. Big carnival. Forgot to speak about it today. Who's off to the carnival? And Bank Holiday Monday as well. Big shouts to Femi Femme from 9. D-Nice back in the building from 11 o'clock into Monday morning. Full schedule online at mysoul.com today. Loads of you getting in touch to get your messages and your shouts out real soon. Let's get on Lifted. Lindsay on the mix. It's Lighthouse Family. Back to the 90s once again.

0: 90s, doing their thing. Lighthouse Family, Lindsay Mix, Lifted. Who's feeling lifted this morning? Your spirits. Are you in good spirits today? It's a bank holiday weekend, no work tomorrow. Come on. Liven up. Big shout out to Karen, having a lazy start, listening in. I don't mind that, being lazy and listening. If you're chilling, it's all good. Big shouts to Amanda as well. Off to the Monton Soul Festival today in Salford, Manchester. So getting my groove on early, very early. Big shouts to Jane Martin. Happy Sunday. Out to Jane Ryan. Good morning. My soul locked in. Happy sunny Sunday to you. And big shouts to Rob over there in Surrey as well. Loving the show. So details on the My Soul Brighton weekend are coming up 2027. We're moving location. Bigger, better. We're bringing the sounds to you. Next April, the details on the way from that. Eugene Record on the way, Tupac, brand new Layla Hathaway, and a guy called Gerald all play before 9 o'clock.
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Odyssey's going to be there live on stage, and MF Robots with a full live band. 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Even me, like, looking at this, I'm thinking, wow, well, there's more to come. The My Soul Brighton Weekend of 2027 returns 23rd to the 25th of April. It's going to be amazing. I can't wait to do it all again with you guys. It's so special, isn't it? Every year, 8:45. Classic, two-pack now, Me Against the World.

0: this guy's legacy. Incredible what this man did at the age, or by the age of 25. I mean, imagine what he'd done in the last sort of 30 years. And we're a couple of weeks away from the anniversary of his death, Tupac. 30 years, he would have been gone. On the 13th September 1996, sadly passed away.
1: I know it seems hard sometimes, but
0: one of the most influential artists of the 20th century and a prominent political activist for Black America. 100%, 100%, can't doubt his legacy. Tupac Shakur. And you know what? It still gets me today. I look at his face, his smiling face, such a personality. Play your music, Tupac. Legacy lives on. Here's Layla Hathaway, brand new, featuring Jay Ivey, 47th Street, and a guy called Gerald on the way with Voodoo
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0: good morning.
2: What's next for us. They headed north to lay down their roots. The train was filled with hope from the freight cars to the caboose. Next stop, Chicago, the big city of dreams and broad shoulders. This was the hot spot, even though the winters were much colder. Many made their way to the south side and adopted it. It was here that they fell in love with this.

Layla Hathaway, 47th Street featuring Jay Ivy. Check out the A-list, some brilliant songs in there. Gwen Dickey, Jared Lawson, Lucita Jules, Lucas Seto, Michael Gray, Nate James, Omar, PJ Morton, and many others on the A-list right now. Cracking tunes for a Sunday morning. Big shouts to Karen Boxall, Pete Langley, or Lungley, should I say. And also to see Costain, looking forward to seeing you at the Brighton Beach all day. Out to Upland Head, out to Zena Rose, off to work today. See you later at Soul Life as well. Looking forward to that. Right, let's go to this club classic. It's an anthem right here at Mysore. A guy called Gerald Voodoo Ray. Turn it up.

0: driving, exercising, on a bus, on a train, shopping somewhere, maybe on holiday. CW got ya. Up until 10. A big shout to Mitch. She's en route to Brooklands for the American Car Fest. You love a car, didn't ya? That's why you work on cars. Hopefully the rain stays away. Enjoy your day. Big shouts to Mitch. And also getting in touch, big shouts to Dave Harper. He's only got one thing on his mind this morning. He wants a shout to his beautiful girlfriend, Jane Restall. How you doing, Jane? Your fella loves you. Big shouts to Dave. Didn't even ask for a request. And do you know what? I'm not feeling this negativity around Mose this morning. People saying he's a hype job. Nah. Don't even go there. The boy is 21. He's still growing. It just didn't have enough in the tank last night, and a bit of experience would have gone a long way. But don't beat the man down. He'll come again, and I'm sure he'll be world champion at some point. Right, Quincy Jones, I'll be showing away, and your reggae double coming up as well.
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0: on Sunday, December 13th. 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
0: My soul.
2: Plenty of tunes in the bag for the next hour. Right, let's liven you up on a Sunday morning. First one out, Quincy Jones, I Know Corrida, 1981. I'll Be Shawn Away, Off On Your Own Girl. And we got your reggae double on the way, West London, Western, something kind of more modern on the reggae tip. And then a classic from Busy Signal, Cool Down. How you doing?

I'll be sure off on your own, girl. Just realise it's 6 months since I had a drink. Yeah, I'm feeling good. I'm going to give myself one of these. Do you know what? Being a DJ, you need to realise that you're out there doing your job. And sometimes you get caught up having a drink and it's not good. It's not good. But 6 months since I've... had a bit of a, you know what I'm talking about. I'm not going to mention the word on radio, it's morning time. I'm just bigging myself up. I just thought, wow, end of March, now it's end of August, that's 6 months. And it's kind of crazy. I thought it'd be a lot harder.

harder. I thought it'd be a lot harder. Big achievement. And talking about drink, award-winning Manchester bar Schofields, one of the best cocktail bars in the world, is moving to London. How about that? A bit more details on that real soon. Non-alcohol cocktail for me these days. Loving it. Here's Western.

Don't forget the official reggae chart show tonight, Natty B, 1 till 3 until Monday morning. If you can't stay up, you can always reload on our Mixcloud page or search My Soul a little bit later on in the day. And Keith Lawrence every Wednesday, 11 p.m, the reggae rock. Yes, I'm puffing out my chest. 6 months, you know what? That is something to be proud of. You know, when you're 18, you get out on the road and you party, and it goes on and on for years, and you think, you know what? I need to leave it alone. It's been 20 years.

0: 16th of December. That was the date. Still a party girl. Massive achievement. Well done and keep going. Yeah, do you know what? I thought it was going to be a lot harder. Being a DJ out there on the circuit, everyone drinking around you. But no, it's been a breeze. Big shout out to my brother Chris Phillips in the building. He's in for the Soul Kitchen, Pete Andrew today. Right, coming up after the break. At My Soul, Live to the UK, the OJs, and much more. Keep it where you got it.
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Do I? It seems like I want to talk about a drink today, but I don't mean to. Just bragging a bit. One of the stories that I want to talk about today in the restaurant section, award-winning Manchester bar Schofields. Two guys set this up, and it's one of the best cocktail bars in the world. Check it out, right? They're moving to London. Acclaimed cocktail spot Schofields is heading down south, opening a sister site in Covent Garden in November. If you're in Manchester, you live in Manchester, or you go to Manchester on a regular, and you know the bar Schofields, I reckon the cocktails are off the hook. Some of the best in the world. And it's only a little tiny spot as well. Nothing major. Go and check out the full story in the timeout. If you love your cocktail, you're thinking, oh, I'm going to visit that in Covent Garden when they open up in November. Brand new Mark Francis and Marie Johnson now, called Shivers. On the way, Wednesday Lover, Jagged Edge.

before I squeeze in some brand new Soulful House, Mark Francis featuring Anne-Marie Johnson on vocals. It's called Shivers. 9:31 Sunday, August the 30th. Weather up there in Scotland, Aberdeen today. Rain, light winds most of the day, highs of 16. Liverpool, sunny intervals, rain and thunder showers this afternoon, highs of 20. In the Midlands, Nottingham, pretty much the same. Swansea, in Wales, should I say, rain and gentle breeze, highs of 19. London, sunny intervals, and some rain showers this afternoon, highs of 22. On the south coast, going to be sunny intervals, some showers later as well. Hope it stays away down in Brighton this afternoon. Hopefully. Big shouts to Cool Cats, cuppa in hand, and My Weekend Breakfast with Craig, loving the show. Big shouts to Paulo, you should be proud of yourself, Craig. I am. 6 months and going strong, 9:32. And you know, when you look in the clouds, you see the sun out there, you think, where's the rain going to come from? I just can't see it at the moment. Love this tune from their first album, Jagged Edge. Coming to London in December for the Winter R&B Ball at the O2 alongside B2K and SWV.

0: Jagged Edge got to be one of the groups I want to see the most, alongside New Edition. They top it for me. That's a group I definitely want to see. Right, after the break, more music. CC Peniston with a club classic finally plays soon.
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CC Peniston, one of our favourite artists from the 90s, grew up on her. Finally, got to meet her in a Margate Soul Festival a few years ago. Totally smitten. Asked her for a photo. She said, of course you can. Lovely lady. And big shout out to David Brown up there in Newcastle, who painted me a picture of CC Peniston. Got it in my second room. Big shout out to Amanda O'Riordan. See you down at Brighton later on. Give you a big hug and a squeeze. Can't wait to see you, darling. 9:43 and a half. Don't forget, Chris Phillips in for Pete Andrew today, the Soul Kitchen. Right, let's get on some Khalees, Rafi Al-Sadiq. Attention.

music. Donald Fagan, IGY. 10 minutes away from 10. Happy birthday to Andy Mac 59 today. Birthday shouts to Maxine Sharpley, 49. Birthday shouts to Siviso, 46. Claire Keelin, David Usher, 67 today. Also, birthday shouts to David Papacrook. Birthday shouts to Johnny Walker, 46. And Abigail Burgess, 34 today. Birthday shouts to all of you. So don't forget, Boutique Soul Mysore presents Rhodes 2027, taking over the Cabot Hotel Five Star in Rhodes. 7 days, June the 5th to the 12th, Mysore DJs and Boutique Soul DJs, plus legends like Omar and many other artists to be revealed. 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Rhodes 2027. Last one out from me is going to be something from BJ the Chicago Kid, Make It Hot.

0: on vocals. It's BJ, the Chicago Kid, Make It Hot. I think he come out around about 2024, 2025, one of the two. Craig Williams, that's a wrap for me this weekend, but I'll see you down at Brighton if you come in. If you're not, I'll see you at Soul Life at the Bridge Bar, Beckenham. Tickets still left, go to the website soullife.uk. Joining me tonight, Jigs, Dizzle Beats, and DJ Soulchild from Switzerland as well, coming over. Rocking till 2. See you guys down there. Right, stand by for Chris Phillips, in for Pete Andrew on the Soul Kitchen. Have a lovely day.
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Kenny Burke, hang tight. Good morning, good morning. Thanks to Craig. Always lovely to see Craig on a little handover thing. Quick football analysis. Quick tune chat, all that kind of stuff. Welcome along. Chris Phillips here once again in for Pete Andrew on the Soul Kitchen. And I am fully aware what a beautiful Sunday morning institution this is, and I'm going to stick to the plan. Nothing but sweet, rare steppers, soul gems, a few from the 80s, between now and 1.

Chuck Sizzle. Do You Believe? And before that, The Stylistics and Mine All Mine. Good morning to Dave and Amanda from Chorley in Lancashire. Just been put on to My Soul Radio by Rachel, regular correspondent. Enjoying the sounds. Soul Kitchen for a Sunday. Chris Phillips in for Pete. Loving these 2026 remixes of Nate James. Set the Tone. This one giving a rub to an old Donald Byrd sample.

0: Morning to Ruth, who's emailed Pete, but Ashley Pete's back next week, so I'm sure he'll hang on to this email. Morning to you, Ruth. Must be doing all right if I've passed off as Pete. In on the Soul Kitchen. Sounds of Margie Joseph, Come On Back to Me, Lover, from 77. Nate James before that, Set the Tone. One of several really good remixes of that. I'm going to take you back to the 80s again with the Valentine Brothers and James Robinson, one time lead singer of Change, from his solo album. That's all on the way here on My Soul.
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0: Soul Kitchen on a Sunday. James Robinson, or James Crab Robinson to give him his full title. Remember having a little Facebook message exchange with James many years ago. What a voice. I mean, what a voice, man. But sadly no longer in the recording business. I think he was very disenchanted with the whole music business thing. But he did sing with Norman Connors, Lonnie Liston Smith, took over from Luther in Change as well, and then made this album in 87. This little gem. A couple of real killer tunes on this album as well. There's No Better Love from the Valentine Brothers before that. Played that record a few weeks ago and thought I'd bring it out for you on a Sunday morning again. Good morning to Hayley Downing, listening from a very sunny Mevagissey in Cornwall. I know Mevagissey between Falmouth and Plymouth. I used to live in Plymouth for a little bit, you know. Beautiful spot, and loving the picture of the sun terrace with the sea.
1: You're everything that a man like me needs.
0: Not that I want to play this record again, but it is rather good. So let's move on with this. I bet you haven't heard this one in a while, if you've ever heard it at all. This is La La featuring Bernard Wright. Keep striving.

0: There it is. A little bit of Bernard Wright's Who Do You Love in there. Featuring Nard. La La. I can't remember what year this is. 86, something like that. We'll keep striving here on My Soul. It's the Soul Kitchen. Good morning to Kate. She says she's loving the show. As usual, with her 10-year-old daughter, Amel. Preparing to get back to school next week. Oh, no. End of the holes. Daunting. Doing some work reluctantly at the kitchen table. Look, I know it's a sacrifice, Amel, but in later life, you're going to be really, really happy you made that sacrifice. Trust me. From La La to Layla. This is brand new Layla Hathaway. Sounds like something from the 70s. Killer.
1: The South had an exodus. After flipping through the paper, our kinfolk knew what was next for us. They headed north to lay down their roots. The train was filled with hope, from the freight cars to the caboose. Next stop, Chicago, the big city of dreams and broad shoulders. This was the hot spot, even though the winters were much colder.

Huntsville, these country folk figured out how to make a way. Our people made something out of nothing. There's always been magic in our DNA. From our art, our poetry, to the music we would play. The whole world watches, our black renaissance was put on full display. We were raised right, traditions were passed down, we welcomed new life. We had our own doctors and banks, we had our fair share of unfair fights. We weren't all rich, this felt like a small piece of heaven. We spread love from the lake to state on 31st.

0: What a tune. Come on, what a tune. Layla Hathaway, 47th Street, featuring the voice of Jay Ivy. I want a voice like that. It's My Soul. And I'm going to take you on a little brotherly love trip with Marvin Gaye next and his brother Frankie.
1: This is My Soul.
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11: Tuesday nights from 7. It's the Simply Salacious Dance Party. Simply Salacious Dance Party with Peter Borg. 2 hours of pure house music, giving you that weekend feeling. 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Get ready to push the sofa to the wall, making way for your bad boy moves. Tuesday nights from 7. Peter Borg. Peter Borg. The Simply Salacious Dance Party. My Soul. My Soul. My Soul. The best soulful music.

It's a tune you don't get to hear that often. Frankie Gaye, brother of Marvin Gaye. A song all about Marvin, my brother. Come get to this before that from Marvin. Celestial Music. Soul Kitchen on a Sunday. It's Chris Phillips holding it down for Pete Andrew back next week. Good morning to you. Good morning to Matt Louis listening, and also Nicola Bourne. What's going on, Nicola? And Paula Carroll as well. I've got all sorts on the show, and I'm not even 1 hour in yet. Greg Edwards here from 1. Tayshaun from the R&B side of Def Jam Records.

Morning to Ken. Good morning, good morning. Thanks for your email. Enjoying the music. To Lywin Campbell as well. Locked onto My Soul. To Jasper. Always good to hear from you, sir. Jasper Sembi. And to Lisa Herbert. On our way down to the Brighton My Soul all day today. Looking forward to catching up with friends and some good music. And if you are on the way down there, enjoy, enjoy. I think the weather might just hold up, you know. Looking out my window here. Heading down to Brighton myself, but I won't be at the all day, but I'm going to be hanging out with friends. So enjoy, enjoy, enjoy.

0: into the special boxes for some Glenn Jones, Freddie Jackson, Pleasure, Killer from James, D-Train Williams on the way. And in just a moment, we'll take it back with the Moments. Almost 11 o'clock on the Soul Kitchen.
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0: is the Sunday morning, Sunday afternoon institution, the Soul Kitchen. Pete Andrews back next week. It's Chris Phillips here with you.
1: Don't need nobody else but you, baby.
0: Brazilian legend Sergio Mendes. That's enough for me. Before that, the band Pleasure, Thoughts of Old Flames, and The Moments, Jack in the Box. Calvin Francis is here on a Thursday, as you know, with Decades of Soul. He's also celebrating his birthday very soon. And I'm going to be joining him at the Hayes Lounge to play some steppers and rare two-step business. And also The Good Colonel, along for the ride as well. You want to come celebrate Calvin's birthday? It's always a good party. Hayes Lounge in Chingford. And that's on September the 12th. You see more details with Calvin Francis on a Thursday night. He'll be telling you all about that. But it's a good celebration. All the early bird tickets are already sold out for that. And stay tuned for more. Hayes Lounge in Chingford, Mount Road. Calvin Francis' birthday coming very, very soon. Here's one I pulled out of the back of the stack, as they say. And not heard this for a while either. One for all the dads. D-Train.

0: James D. Chain Williams and Child of Love on My Soul. I'm back at you with Freddie Jackson in just a moment here on the Soul Kitchen.
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Chris Phillips here in for Pete Andrew. We are going to be back in Brighton in force, not only today for the beach party, but next year from April 23rd to 25th, the return of the Brighton Weekender. 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And there's still more. Odyssey will be live on stage, MF Robots and full band there as well. And if you thought that was it, well, we've got even more names to add. 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

0: Morning to Sandra and Roy, Saltine's finest. Couple of nice bottles of vino ready for this afternoon. Maybe a peruse around the lanes in Brighton.
1: Oh, yeah.
0: Nice. Ronnie Dyson, I Want to Be Where You Are. And before that, Little Beaver with Let the Good Times Roll. That's exactly what we're trying to do here on a Sunday on the Soul Kitchen. Let's put a little finesse on this. Chaka Khan, Destiny.

0: So good, so nice. Rufus and Shaka, Destiny. Soul Kitchen. So yeah, it's the Brighton All Dayer today. It actually kicks off in just over 2 hours. Horizon Club, formerly Shoosh, Kings Road in Brighton. £25 and booking fee from mysoul.com. If you're in the area, just making the most of the last days of the summer before the kids go back to school, maybe heading down there. Drop the kids off at grandma's. Change plans. Get along to the Brighton Beach All Dayer. With the Sun Terrace at 2, moving on the inside until 2 in the morning. Soulful House, and much more. Big bank holiday party happening today.
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19: 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This is My Soul. My Soul. My Soul. The best soulful music.

also done by Archie Bell and the Drells, of course. The Melbourne Moore version of It's Hard Not to Like You. And I'm going to send that one special shout out to David Rodigan, who I used to work with on Kiss many years ago. He used to adore that record, that version. That was a big Rodder's favourite. Good morning, a special 60th birthday wish to my wonderful ever young husband, Ken Brewster. We're in New York celebrating in style and, of course, tuning into My Soul early this morning as part of that. You are indeed. I can't wait to get back to America, but things have got to change first. I don't want to go into all of that. As David Rodigan might have said, let's do a version excursion. All right. Morning to Diane, just celebrated her 62nd, stepping out of the Boysdale on Friday. This is Ray Parker.

Tonight's the Night, and the original from Ray Parker Jr. Radio, before that on our version, Excursion. Actually, Ray Parker's actually on this one as well, he's in the band. I'm going to try and hold it together, this music just kills me. Would you mind if I play some Earth, Wind & Fire? Tell him, Maurice.

0: Love's Holiday, Earth, Wind & Fire. Wow. Born into Diamond Star, Samantha, along for the ride. Sample spotting as well along the way. Every day's a school day. Got another hour of music to come on the Soul Kitchen, filling in for Pete Andrew. Greg Edwards here from 1 until 3 o'clock. Soul Spectrum. Jazzy B from 3. Bigger from 5. 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
13: 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My soul.
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the Andrew's Soul Kitchen. I'm Chris Phillips. All of our heroes. Greg Edwards here at 1 o'clock. Al Johnson, I Got My Second Wind, and before that, Bloodstone, My Kind of Woman. We are getting ready to take over the ultimate luxury escape boutique, Soul and My Soul, at the brand new 5-star Cabo Hotel in Rhodes next year, June 5th to 12th. 7 days of pure soul with My Soul presenters, Boutique Soul residents, and Omar performing live. 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We roll on with the Soul Gems. Tyrone Davis, Overdue.

Tyrone Davis overture. It's My Soul. I tell you what, honestly, right? I deliberated over all these tunes. I realised I've put together a playlist for this show. I've got about another 4 hours of tunes to play. I'm not going to get there, obviously. But this really is a gem of a radio show. Perfect time, perfect sound for a Sunday morning. Hats off to Pete Andrew for creating this institution. An honour to sit in for Pete. Hold it down for him. Good afternoon to Ruth, who's out with the dogs in Boucher near Watford. Let's do a little bit of Terry Callier on My Soul.

0: Real beauties to come in just a minute. I'm going to take you back to the 1975 Michael Jackson.
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15: Yes, sir!
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14: We've got you covered. We've got you covered. My soul.
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0: Francis celebrating his birthday. Early bird tickets already gone. It's over there in Chingford. Coming out and celebrate with Calvin. I'll be playing some Rare and Steppers, Rare Grooves, Two Step Soul, and the Colonel as well. It's going to be a good night. September the 12th, down at the Hayes Lounge in Chingford. I think it's Calvin's 45th anniversary of being 18 or something like that.
1: You know I love you.

0: special request, especially for Samantha. That is cool. The best of good love gone wrong. 24 Karat Black. It's My Soul, it's the Soul Kitchen. Pete Andrew back next Sunday morning from 10. It's Chris Phillips here with you till 1.
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kind of beautifully underpinned by jazz flavors, that one. Paris, Can I Choose You? Before that, written by Bobby Womack, illuminated by Chaka Khan, and a version from Carleen Anderson's mum, Vicky Anderson, and Bobby Bird, otherwise known as Mommy O. Stop on by here on My Soul. Really appreciate your ears on some of my favourite music here, filling in for Pete. Afternoon to Barbara Jones, loving the selection, and to Ruth Arloff with some great memories and tapes of David Rodigan, Gordon Mack on Kiss back in the day. You know what? It's actually great to go through those tapes because amazing what tunes you've completely forgotten from yesteryear. Also to Della Duncan, thank you for your lovely messages. I'm glad you have been enjoying the music. Greg Edwards is on the way. I want to play something just to finish up. This is Gene Kahn teaming up with legendary jazz saxophonist Stanley Turrentine on a tune written by Bobby Lyle, keyboardist, fusion keyboardist, jazz musician. This is their version of Night Breeze.

0: There it is. If I had a mic in my hand, I would just drop it right now. Stanley Turrentine with Gene Kahn, one of the great queens of our souls. Night Breeze. Soul Kitchen, done and dusted, and Greg Edwards on the way with Soul Spectrum. Next week, Pete Andrew is back. I believe he's doing an hour with Teddy Pendergrass. Can't wait to get into that on a Sunday morning from 10. Enjoy the rest of your Sunday, and of course, Carnival if you're going.
1: This is my soul.
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I've been told it's a bank holiday. So why am I working? Oh, it's you and me until 3. Live from Studio 5. It's Soul Spectrum. It is the music of your life.

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Oh, yes, you don't have to go to work tomorrow, so you can party hardy all day and all night, and you can go to the carnival as well.

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As always, just great memories and some new things that I know you are gonna love. A legend, an icon, the one, the only, Miss Phyllis Hyman.

the Sunburst Band. And reach for it, Phyllis Hyman, and Under Your Spell. Oh, you got me under your spell. Oh, boy. Been reading about Gladys Knight and stuff, and I'm thinking, gosh, it's just so sad that she's out there. Why? Why? Wandering around on the stage. Her voice seems to be okay. But sometimes you've got to leave the stage before it's too late. She's been doing this for so long. Don't know whether it's her contracts or her manager. Why is she still out there if she is ill? Anyway, she says she's stepping back from live performances and concentrating on the next stage of her life. Finally, at last, let's remember her. We got her music, but those of us who've been to see her shows, let's remember those days and not the old lady sort of mesmerized by whatever it is. And saying that, there was one lovely lady, big boobs, big hair, songwriter, philanthropist. Oh, that's Southern Belle, Dolly. Dolly. She said goodbye. So this is for that Southern girl.

Cities and Southern Girl, my tribute to Dolly Parton. I love the things she did with the books for children all over the world. Well, across a lot of countries in the world. Here's Fresh Point.

classy deodorants. I just spray myself every day. Now, I had a problem last week, which was not discovered until the end of the show, when I realized, something was not quite right. And it turned out that my emails have been hacked, and the whole week has been spent retrieving things, or trying to retrieve things, and, you know, dealing with people like the banks and all that other stuff, and people phoning me and messaging me, sort of saying, I received a message from you asking to confirm this message. And all it was, not all it was scammers. So if you got any thing from me, asking to send money, or one of my children are in dire need of help, please do not respond. Do not respond to any of those things. Here's one that came in that I should have messaged and done. Important announcement, it says. Our daughter Faye and her fiancé Phil have decided to tie the knot. They're doing it next year, June. We'll see them married, and needless to say, we're over the moon. So it's time to make a start on my speech. Any tips? Yeah, just thank the man. Thank him, you know. Phil, you are thanked for taking her off their hands. You know, she's all your responsibility now. She can love them from afar. There'll also be a vacancy for a DJ if you fancy coming out of retirement. Anyway, I'm sure you'll join us in congratulating them both. Time now to shed a few pounds before the suit fitting. Cheers, Mr. and Mrs. Buddy. Congratulations, Faye and Phil. Oh, next year, huh? You're gonna be splicing the knot.

Right there is the spectrum in Soul Spectrum. Bit of jazz for you, Dave McMurray. Sunday morning. Yeah. And now let's see whether it's working. the email thing. The reason why I didn't mention emails before is I wanted to double check and get into the system and everything. Emails, Greg, G-R-E-G, at M-I-S-O-U-L, Greg at mysoul.com. You want to email me? Tell me something. Tell me hello. Hi, how you doing? Oh, you didn't do my request or give the shout out for me last week. Now you know why. Or else.

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Oh, okay. I'll tell you something you didn't know before. The Cool Notes are back. Ladies and gentlemen, remember the Cool Notes? Here's their new thing. It's called Happy.

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They're building up some tracks for an album as well. Gosh, all the names, the old names are coming back because they're still out there and they still got good voices. So, hey, just keep on listening. Cedar Walton does war.

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0: After all, T, you're kind of with somebody, and I'm kind of living with somebody.

mellow, mellow. Bank holiday weekend. Rick James and Tita Marie, Fire and Desire. Before that, Jeffrey and Love's Gonna Last. And wishing Gladys Knight a happy retirement from live gigs. You're number one in my book. You got to know when it's time to say, hey, I've had enough. We're gonna do another mellow mellow next Sunday. 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And then we dance. Just like that. Loosen your girdles. Both male and female. We know you guys, some of you wear girdles. Yeah. Now you can shake it up until three. Stevie, say.

Wonder kicking off the party, people. Another star. My Soul Radio. Yes. We ask you to join us for a relaxed and soulful Sunday at the Broadcaster in White City, as My Soul brings its signature soundtrack to one of West London's most stylish venues. It happens every first Sunday of the month, so that means next Sunday is the date. Music from 4 p.m. until 10 p.m. Lunch is served from midday. 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You must book a table in advance if you're going to eat. 20% off the food bill with a My Soul ticket. Entry tickets, £10 plus booking fee. Yeah. Gordon Mack, Craig Williams, and Matt White will be there this coming Sunday, the 6th of September. Dance, people, dance. Lonnie Liston Smith.

Ronnie Liston Smith, a song for the children. Good afternoon, Ronald. He says, I agree with you about Gladys Knight retiring. Yeah. Leave them wanting more. You got to know when to leave the stage. Reach for My Love by the Sunburst Band, for me, is the best thing that they have ever done. Thank you, Ronald. Thank you for your emails. Saying that I don't expect many of you to be writing to me or Facebooking me, because, of course, you're out there partying somewhere. You might be at the carnival. Huh? You down in Brighton? Doesn't matter, as long as you're having fun. OJs, put our heads together.

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Hey, Karen Young and Hot Shot. Oh, there's going to be a Hot Shot happening at the Assembly Hall Theater, Royal Tunbridge Wells, on Saturday, the 7th of November. 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Live on stage will be Allison Limerick, Gwen Dickey, and Omar. 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Grab your tickets and come and celebrate with us. Allison Limerick, Gwen Dickey, and Omar live on stage at the Assembly Hall Theater, Royal Tunbridge Wells, on Saturday, the 7th of November.

Casanova, it's all over. Well, not quite yet. Got another, give it another 10 minutes or so. yeah, Greg, Stevie, and all of him, too. Not heard the Lonnie Liston, Smith, and Ages either. I really must be dusting off some of my vinyl. Well, Debbie, I'm here to just remind you. And it seems as though I am doing it in style. A song for the children. Happy weekend, sir. Adrian, Timothy. Hello. Hi. Nice to hear from you. Thank you for your compliments, all of you who have written in. Let me tell you about the Brighton, My Soul Brighton weekend. It returns on the 23rd to the 25th of April next year. 23rd to the 25th. I'm giving it a bit of space because you might be surprised when I keep on reading. And that this is next year, okay? It's going to be bigger and better than ever. And it's going to be at the Double Tree by Hilton Metropole. With access to all the hotel facilities, fantastic views, lower priced rooms, and even more entertainment. Over 42 My Soul DJs will be playing across the weekend. 42! 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Can have a different one on every week for a whole year. 42 My Soul DJs will be playing across the weekend. We've also secured some massive names to join them, including David Rodigan and Norman Jay and John Osborne, Good for the Soul, and Bobby and Steve. Wow! Plus, Greg Edwards... What? Plus, Greg Edwards and John Leach will be broadcasting... Wow, he's going to be there. Greg Edwards and John Leach will be broadcasting their shows live from there. But wait, there's still more. Odyssey will be live on stage, and MF Robots with full band will be live. I'm looking forward to seeing them. And we've got even more names to add. 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Wow! See why I had to do this without any distraction of music? That's a biggie. A biggie, biggie, biggie. April 23rd until April 25th next year. Ladies and gentlemen, go for it.

And the love continues at 3 o'clock here on My Soul Radio with Jazzy B and his Back to Life show. 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And then 1 until 3, The Official Reggae Chart with Natty B. Enjoy your holiday weekend. Have a great week. Be kind to yourselves and everyone you meet. Kindness, please. Take good care.

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1: 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It's another episode of the Blessed Groove. The original funk dread with the Back to Life show, courtesy of the specialist sounds right here on Vice Radio. Yeah,

0: This is my soul.
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0: game and supported myself, Jazzy B, and Nikki Culture at the Back to Life Cafe over there in Hawley Wharf in Camden over the summer of 2026. We were proud to have in session Greg Edwards. Wow, what an experience. Big up, Greg. David Rodigan came along and done his thing. Big up to Lisa Ianson, and Sigma for their participation. But most importantly, the community, the musical community. For more details on what's going on out there, check the World Wide Web, soul2soul.co.uk.
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We'll

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here on My Soul Radio. Still to come, DJ Bigger with some smooth grooves, but you know, summer's ended. The Back to Life show for this week has ended. Gonna leave you with this one. Rudy Thomas, and When I Think of You. Until such time, make there be more time.

0: check it out. Can I get a soul clap for the soul to soul, man? Jazzy B. This be Mathematics from the Wu-Tang Clan. 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
1: This is my soul.
2: 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Funny's good. Ibiza. 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What about friendship is a journey? Ugh, cringe. Come on. That's it. In year 5, Dan had the bright idea
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6: 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Uncle Charlie. 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

Hey, how you doing, my soul family? Hope you find you, your loved ones, friends and family all safe and well. On this Sunday afternoon, the next 2 hours is dedicated to the creme de la creme of brand new and old school soul and R&B music as we go back to back with new school and old school tracks for you right here on the New Look Smooth Grooves. We've still got the Hot Six at Six, the six biggest tracks of the current scene, and they will come to you back to back at 6 o'clock, so don't miss that party, people. As always, a huge thanks to the legend before us, Jazzy B, Soul to Soul fame. He's back with you, same time, same place next week, party people. Don't you dare miss it. We kicked the show off with the Womack Sisters from their album. We played you Laughter and Tears, and now from the R&B Hall of Fame, here's Jill Scott and Gimme. Give you

back-to-back style A stacked up like this. We played Jenny Jan with Toy Proof from the R&B Hall of Fame. We played Mark Ronson featuring Amy Winehouse and Valerie. And then we come back up to date with Chaka Khan and Snoop Dogg's Boogie in My Soul. And now he's back to the Soul Hall of Fame for Rufus and Chaka Khan. This is what you

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0: Across the weekend, the specialist sound of My Soul.

Just before the adverts, we played you a Rufus and Chaka Khan with What You Gonna Do For Me. We come out of the ads with Honore and the track We're Still Making. And now for you from the R&B Hall of Fame, this is Anthony David and a track called Summertime. It's been more like British Summertime this week with the rain mixing amongst the sunshine. We're not used to these heat waves, are we, party people?

hot. Spike Lee, do the right thing plot. I play Mookie, delivering pizzas to that sexy Spanish thing. Looking juicy, big dookie. We get silly, heat wave, get dizzy. That soul movement, Brooklyn to Philly. Broad Street, Flatbush, get busy. New summer anthem, Eric and Richie. I see beads of sweat dripping down tummies. Rectums and Daisy Dukes look yummy. I'm in that drop top with sweet cakes pumping in. Old school Buick sitting on Kiefer Sutherland's. Before the 16, figure out the riddle.

My Soul Ticket Tuesdays gives you a chance to win a pair of tickets during the daytime shows for one of the My Soul events or a fantastic concert with amazing artists. This coming Tuesday, you can win a pair of tickets to see Odyssey at Canary Wharf on the 3rd of September.

November 2026 at the Assembly Hall Theatre in Royal Tunbridge Wells as My Soul and Boutique Soul in association with Bougie presents a live night of Timeless Soul. 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

cities and Brighton as well for the rest of the UK and the world. 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It is Big & Smooth Grooms right here for you on My Soul. We entered into the smoother side of quality soul with Quinn and a track called Maybe, and there for you from the Soul Hall of Fame, this is the SOS Band and Weekend Girl.

Back to back style from the Soul Hall of Fame, we played you the SOS Band with Weekend Girl and Change and Keep You Warm, and there are two new school tracks for you. First up, this is Ithy and a track called What It Feel Like, and then following on from this is something new from Simone.

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0: to Faller from last week's 1 to 2 for Brian Timber, My Sunshine. So we know we've got a brand new number one. And it's another number one for Opez. This is about the 6th number one they've had on the show over the last couple of years. This is Only One Left right here for you. It's the new number one on the Hot 6 at 6.
1: The

0: This is My Soul. 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
1: the voice of Rolls Royce,
0: and Omar. 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

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The next one takes place on the 6th of September with special guests Gordon Mack, Craig Williams and Matt White.

One on the hot six at six from Opeth, called Only One Left. We come out of the adverts with Stephen Russell Hart's Love's Reunion. I've lost count of how many weeks that track's been on the show, but it's just such a good record, and nothing's come along to better it, so it stays in the show. As simple as that, Party People. We then play for you Bob Sinclair and James D. Trey Williams with Darling, and now here's Point Five and Unseen Life.

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Just before the adverts, we played for you back-to-back style from the R&B Hall of Fame, Tony Braxton and Dance. And then we played for you something current from Alicia and Anderson .Paak called Can't Get Enough. We come out of the adverts with Natasha Amina

That's Romina Johnson and Never Doing. The third track this evening from the Jenny Jam album. It comes out on September the 18th. This is Friend Zone, right here for you on My Soul.

Hotel in Birmingham, September 12th. I'll be at Groove Thing at Tong Park Hotel in Bradford. On September 19th, I'll be at the Jive Presents Opulence at the Crazy Bear. And then I'll be at Smooth Grooves on October 3rd. We return, of course, to the Boatyard in Leon

London and home counties and Brighton as well. For the rest of the UK and the world, we're online on your smart speakers and smartphones. It is Big and Smooth Grooves right here for you on My Soul. Stick around, more great music on the way next from the man Keith Florence. He's in for Mastermind Party, people. Don't you dare miss it. I'll see you same time, same place next Sunday, only here on My Soul, of course, from 5 to 7pm with all your smooth grooves, new and old. We played for you back-to-back style, Jenny Jams with Friendzone from her album, dropped September 18th. Days from their current album, we played Feel Good, and to finish it all off tonight, from the R&B Hall of Fame, this is Eric Benet and Better and Better.

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0: Yeah, as some say, Keith Lawrence, blaze it.
1: I intend to, Mr. Williams. Don't you worry about that, sir. Guys, it's a bank holiday Sunday here in the UK. Keith Lawrence in for Mastermind this Sunday evening. Many thanks going out to DJ Bigger for the last couple of hours of his excellent Smooth Groove show. Back at you next week, same time, same place. Big up, sir. Yes, Keith Lawrence in for the big man. Mastermind is doing the do right now. Well, just wrapping up now. As Carnival finishes at 7 o'clock, he was mashing it up earlier. And he'll be doing the same tomorrow. Big up, sir. So holding it down on the radio for the man. And kicking it, yeah, in a Carnival party style, my way. Bit of everything for the next couple of hours. Just kicked it off in the mix. All the way vinyl, by the way. All right, cool. Yeah, some R&B flavors from back in the day. We kicked it off with a classic from Donald Jones. Last time I was sitting in for Lewis, I played Donald's other track there, Put Me Down. Kicked off with his banger, You Know What's Up. Especially dedicating that one to my son. He's just discovered that track and he loves it. Hold tight, son. And an R&B banger before that, John B. Don't Talk, 2001. Into the instrumental here for the Notorious B.I.G. and Jagged Edge. Nasty Girl. Mm-hmm. Like I said, all styles. Got a couple more mixes for you. We got a bit of R&B, old school style. Some new disco, some hip-hop. Some reggae, rare groove. Just vibes for your radio this bank holiday Sunday here on My Soul. DAB Plus to London and Brighton. Online at mysoul.com. And through your apps and your smart speaker, we welcome you. Do hope you're having a great one this Sunday. And we here at My Soul are enhancing your vibes. I'm here to take you to our next level. All right, putting this one in the mix with a mashup from Lauryn Hill next. Keep it where you got it, yo. Keith Lawrence.

Yeah, just banging some bank holiday vibes for you, you know? Freestyling it with me, Keith Lawrence. Yeah, the reggae DJ here on My Soul. I get funky, I get busy in all styles. And that's what you're going to get for the next couple of hours. Just freestyling some grooves for a bank holiday Sunday. While some of the My Soul listeners are down at

0: party carnival vibes through your listening device now. Spider D, can't wait to rock the mic, the instrumental here. And before that, a mashup thing that I got years ago using Roy Ayers, Love Will Bring Us Back Together with Lauryn Hill, Sweetest Thing. Rock some hip hop in the mix on the other side. Keep it where you got it. Enough style with me between now and nine.
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0: You know? Just giving it to you in the mix, live and direct, you know? On the ones and twos. Yeah, turntable, vinyl style. Keith Lawrence here on my soul. Funking up your Sunday, your bank holiday Sunday. In for Mastermind and in the mix. We came back after the break with the sounds of Sucker Side. DJ Sucker Side, I should say, with his reworking of the classic by Biz Markie. 7-inch I picked up a while back on Baller Beats. Put that in the mix with Kenny Dope's remix for the Neville Brothers, Fly Like an Eagle, using the same break from the Steve Miller Band. Then we mixed it in with Jagged Edge, featuring Jermaine Dupri, The Brat, and Lil Bow Wow for Funkmaster Flex's album At The Time, Did She Say? Then we had Pete Rock on the production for I and I, Props. In the mix with the Zulu War Chant from Time Zone. Into this, the instrumental from Jay-Z, Change the Game. What, just rock the instrumental, you know, guy, it just bumps, you know? And we're bumping your Sunday evening like this. It's Carnival Sunday, isn't it? So we give you something different, something, you know, bring the carnival party vibes nearer to your listening device. Got loads of styles between now and 8 o'clock before we see Femi at 9, giving you more eclectic flavours. I've got some new disco on the other side to give you. Couple of soul bits after 8. Touch of reggae as well. Let's see if we can fit in some boogie before we see Femi. So good vibes for good people here on my soul. Letting the good times roll. Yes, I know it's Joe, but you know we got soul. Yeah, man. Rhymes all the while, man.
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13: Keith Lawrence.

Oh yes, bringing the carnival nearer to you via My Soul. And yours truly, Keith Lawrence, in for Mastermind this Sunday as he's doing the do. We're packing up the sound now. Down at Notting Hill Carnival, ready to do it again tomorrow. Big up, sir, and he'll be back at you on My Soul next week, all right? I'm just holding it down for the man and giving you some carnival bank holiday vibes my way. Do hope you're feeling me. This one here, using the Tony Rallo, Hold On. Picked it up a couple of weeks back. 12-inch on Hot on Blur Records from Hot Mood. Taking on Tony Rallo's classic. And they're calling it Summer Nights, in which we are in just about. Soon to wrap up though. Autumn's coming back. I'm not looking forward to it at all.

High Tension's High Tension and calling it, guess what, High Tension. 12-inch on Discogram if you're looking for it. And something that came out 2020 using Earth, Wind & Fire's Brazilian Rhyme, just called Essential Remixes and Re-Edits. Brazilian Rhyme.

Sunday. Coming up to 8 o'clock. Got some soul on the other side, bit of rare groove, some reggae. And then see if we can drop some funk and boogie before we out of here and see Femi at the top of the hour. Another retwist of an old school classic here from the crew called Vanilla, using Don Blackman's You Never Miss a Thing. Into My Eyes, that's what they've called it. Bank Holiday vibes in with Keith Lawrence here on My Soul.

0: crew calling themselves Vanilla came out a couple of years back. Being reissued on 7-inch on Campana Records. Look into my eyes. Or Into My Eyes, the official title. 7-inch style. We'll come back on the other side. Soul style.
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Early booking is advised. Entertaining you next week, Sunday, Gordon Mack, Craig Williams and the man Matt White. So, broadcaster Sundays, White City. Catch My Soul in the place. Right now, Angie Stone and Betty Wright.

Greetings, my name is Stevie Face. You know why I'm representing for Mr. Lawrence, for Mr. Keith Lawrence? Because he plays good reggae music that appeals to the mind, the heart, and the soul. So keep it locked to the real station and the real DJ, Keith Lawrence. Keith Lawrence. Keith Lawrence.

Soul. Dance Band before this, Laughing at You, 1983 before that. And you know what? Let me just play the reggae version. Equally as classy. Lloyd Chalmers with the Chalmers here. Colour Him Father. Taking us up to the break, and when you get some more reggae on the other side. 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

sweet, nicer than nice. No lollipop, no sweet soul. This is Johnny Osborne, the dancehall godfather. You're tuned to Keith Lawrence, My Soul. My soul.

0: You're locked on to My Soul here with me, Keith Lawrence, in for my man Mastermind, doing the do at Carnival earlier today. He's back there tomorrow. Check him out if you can. If you're going down there, walk good, you know. If you're not, keep it My Soul. Just like now, we bring you some Carnival party vibes. Same way.
1: I'm hurt by love.
0: Came back after the break with Bitty McLean. I could hear you singing from here, man. Walk Away From Love. And the Cool Ruler here. Classic Night Nurse. Gregory Isaacs.

0: You're locked into the lion, Keith Lawrence.
1: Keith Lawrence. Keith Lawrence.
2: 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To die. Choose one.
3: How would them try for though? Try for test me. You want to

nearer to you. It's Keith Lawrence in for Mastermind this Sunday. He's doing the do tomorrow down at Carnival. So if you can join him, join him. It's always the vibes on his corner. More reggae with my man Natty B later on. Monday morning, 1 a.m. till 3 a.m. here on My Soul, running down his chart and delving into his archive as well. 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

and Cutty Ranks here. The classic, I will send me done. Incidentally, he'll be our special guest at the Dub Vendor 50th anniversary that takes place the 25th of September, 9 p.m. till 3 a.m. I'm part of the Dub Vendor All-Stars DJs, dropping it. And like I said, Cutty Ranks is the headliner. PAs from Asher Senator, Aston Essen, Janet Lee Davis, Peter Huntingale, Tipper Irie, Top Cat, and Win.

0: anniversary. And don't forget, next week, Friday, Reggae at the Rivoli with me, Keith Lawrence. 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Next week, Friday, love to see you. 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First Friday of the month, Strictly Vibes for party people. We come back with a Janet Jackson cover on the other side and some funk bits before we see Femi at the top of the hour.
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P Nice, 11 till 1, giving you straight soul music. And like I said earlier, you got the man Natty B, 11 till 1, with the official reggae chart, and delving into his archives. That's the way it goes down for the next few hours here on My Soul. 7-inch vinyl style I picked up last week, something that wasn't previously released, now is, from 1978, from the group Cold, Bold and Together. This is called Go For It. The horn refrain, the horn's refrain reminds me of Cry Night's Affair, Far Out. Have a listen. See what I mean? It's a groove still.

boogie classic here from Kashif. I just gotta have you, Kashif. Always reminds me of Mastermind. This tune here, big up, sir. He'll be back at you here next week, 7 till 9.

came out last week on 7-inch on Final Bell Records for the group Cold, Bold and Together. They done it in 1978 and the track was called Go For It. 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And don't forget, with My Soul, Saturday the 7th of November at the Assembly Hall Theatre Royal, Tunbridge Wells. 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Live on stage, Alison Limerick, Gwen Dickey and Omar. Music from Gordon Mack, MBA, MBE, Ronnie Arell, Mike Vitti, John Jules and George K. Bringing you the very best in soul before and after the show. 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

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It's me records, all right? Like this one here. Stand by for Femi. I'll see you Wednesday night here with the reggae rock. Better still, this Friday, reggae at the Rivoli, at the Rivoli Ballroom. 350 Broccoli Road. It's a party vibe down there, trust me. 7:30 till midnight. Love to see you then. Or back here Wednesday on My Soul. Bless.

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10: 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You're

Hey, how you doing? Big love to Mastermind, big love to Lewis for his couple of hours and for the amazing work they do at Carnival. It's that very fun time of the week once again. I'm just bringing you that funk, that soul, that rare grooves. Actually today, strictly it's organic sounds all the way, and just to give everybody something kind of different, a different energy. If you're on your way home from Carnival, just giving you that real soul thing, something that even someone like Dolly Parton would have loved. And it's the Right Reverend Al Green with his timeless

flowing vibe. If you're cruising home from carnival, this is a special one. I'm digging deep into my private crates to pull out some special gems for you guys. Going back to the 60s with this one. Turn it up and let the groove take over. This is a beautiful song. Like I said, thinking about people like Dolly Parton and Real Soul. She had that beautiful soul musically, and she was a wonderful person. So just trying to do this one here. This

high quality soul from the 70s. One of the greatest falsetto groups to ever grace the 70s, in fact. They are one of the groups that, in fact, inspired the Jackson 5. Just takes me right back to my youth. But if you're hearing it for the first time, man, you are in for a treat. You might recognize the sound sampled by Gangsta on a track called Love Sick. Shouts to the late guru and the master himself, DJ Premier, both of whom used to go to Rotation when they were in town back in the day. Anyway, let's hear the immaculate harmonies of the Delphonics with their classic, Trying to Make a Fool of Me.

We hear them in an up-tempo disco kind of feel, but switching lanes just for something different here. This is a track, beautiful doo-wop disco kind of track, found on the album Disco Nights. It's actually a cover of a 60s cut by Billy Stewart, the guy who wrote Sitting in a Park. And here is GQ doing their version of I Do Love.

0: This is My Soul.
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1: What's up, people? It's your boy Omar, bigging up Femi Fem and the Mix Up Show. You know, me and him go back way back, you know. But me love him bad like cook food. See?
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Got myself a 3-year subscription to Essence magazine. Read it from cover to cover. You know I wanted to be perfect for him. I said, black is beautiful. Just keep getting up. Together we can make it. It's gonna be all right. Forget about what society says is or isn't, or what can or cannot be. Keep getting up. He quit his job. Came home one day with 14 mirrors. Some Afro sheen, some Afro clean, some Afro fluid, some Afro do it to it. Gonna sit up in the room and look at the black beautiful. Check out the boy, mother's love, mother's love. I said, well, my darling, I hate to get in your business, you know what I mean, but I mean, what about a job? I mean, what about the gas and the electricity? And well, not that I am equating a job with your manhood, you understand, but I mean, you did have a choice in this. He said, I got to get myself together. I'm tired of working for somebody else. I made me take out a small businessman's loan and open up a head shop. I said, but that's not bringing no money in. I mean, yeah. He said, you working, ain't you? Get off my back. I don't know. I you see, I wasn't raised like that, y'all. I mean, I figure if I got to get up and go to work every day, then every able-bodied in the household's supposed to get up and go, at least looking. I know it ain't easy out there, but I said, now, if for some reason you feel that you can no longer be the man that I thought you were at the beginning of our relationship, then I got this one thing to lay on you, my sweet.

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Violina Shaw, very easily persuaded there. Femi Fem just making the grooves for you, chilling on this Sunday evening. Another one from Marlena.

premier jazz vocalist Marlena Shaw there, to one of the funk soul sisters on the James Brown King label. She came over with Carleen Anderson when I met Carleen Anderson, and we did the famous gig at the Town and Country Club with the JBs. Here's Marva Whitney with her version of This Girl's in Love with You.

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All of those lovers out there, dedicate it to your partner. Change the lyrics.

in a little version of the Hypnotic's version that you turned me on to. Big up to you, Andy. I hope you're feeling good. This is the Sounds of the Emotions as produced by Maurice White. And we are spreading love. Song entitled Love's What's Happening. I hope that's what's happening for you, party people. Femi Femme on a pure rare groove trip today.

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12: Music here. Tunes that reggae artists have covered. I know Phyllis Dillon covered this one. It's a Northern Soul classic by Betty Swan. Definitely a Young Disciples favourite. Used to play this a lot back in the day. Wonderful music. Make me yours, Betty Swan.

0: I'm Lee John of the group Imagination, with bad boy DJ Femi Femme mixing it up with the best of funk, soul, reggae, and hip-hop. It's where all the good grooves live.
1: I've been slacking on the Randy Crawford, but time to fix that. I met this icon way back in the 90s and her talent is timeless. Need a mood lifter for the drive home? Randy Crawford, you bring the sun out. You bring

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1: Keeping the pocket of the show with music that travels across oceans and genres. If you dig reggae, you'll definitely have heard this one. Covered by icons like Ken Booth, Barry Biggs, and I know you'll recognise that legendary horn line. And, you know, it's a staple for that northern soul, but originally penned by Jerry Jackson. And for this version, we're going to the powerhouse vocals of the Queen herself, Vicky Anderson, who, of course, is the mother of the brilliant Carleen Anderson of Young Disciples group I used to be in. It's soulful, it's iconic. This is her version of Wide Awake in a Dream.

that carnival energy rising, still got those connections between soul and reggae flowing strong, digging through that Studio One reggae archive, and you'll recognize this one immediately as Alton Ellis. He did a version of this one, and I don't even think he was the only one, but that's the one I know. There's some magic in this sound, absolute classic. Feel those dance halls for many, many decades, and I know the rhythm's going to hit you. Even if you're kind of chilling out from carnival, this is just the sound you need on the Femi Femme show. It's the Cornelius Brothers and Sister Rhodes with Too Late to Turn

hear a track sometimes and you go chasing that groove. That's what happened when I caught a little sample of a classic Emery remix, the same producer behind Beyonce's Crazy in Love, Rich Harrison, and he's got some magic going on. So I checked out this song from The Sound of Philadelphia. We're talking Gamble and Huff, you know that genius vibe, definition of 70s vocal harmony, some timeless beauty, right here on the Femi Femme show. And the track in question is by the Ebonys and it's called You're the Reason Why.

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Hey guys, you might recognize the DNA here. This tune is famously flipped by Mos Def, and we know how much everybody loves that version. But today I'm peeling back the layers to pay homage to Aretha. Anyway, she did the original. This specific cut is got some pedigree of its own, by produced by these heavy hitters, you know, from the Daptones label. They're the crew that helped Amy Winehouse's authentic vibe. It's got that raw analog warmth, you know what they're about, and the real players in the room. Yes, real musicians, all that vibe. It's by Sugar Miner and Vixor Axelrod, One Step Ahead.

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1: 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Rudy Thomas, Key to the World.

Lover's Rock theme. Big up her voice, bridging rock steady with roots and soul. Here she is with her version of the Robert Parker, a delectable cover of

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1: Femi Fem doing that chilled ride home from Carnival show. I hope you guys are digging the little lover's rock. And actually, three friends this week had birthdays. Ruth Arloff, how you doing? I hope you are doing out well out there. And on the 26th, two friends shared a birthday. HB from Soul to Soul and the wonderful Tina Burden. It was good to see you down at the Hidden Beach Festival a couple of weeks back. Good to see you. And Diane, definitely doing your thing. Gonna catch you guys maybe down at the Standard in October.

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unmistakable sounds of people like Luther Vandross on vocals, backing vocals for the Queen Aretha. Moving on to more soul classics, raw and beautiful. This song was written by Leon Ware, the guy that did all the I Want You album with Marvin Gaye. Marvin Gaye did a version of this, really tripped it out. So did the Jackson 5, Hezuma with I Wanna Be Where You Are.

0: Okay.
1: Staying on that organic tip still, Femi Fem. In fact, I played a song earlier, I Want to Be Where You Are, and on the same album that this comes from, Marvin did a version of I Want to Be Where You Are. Lil Will wrote that, and this album, I Want You, here's Marvin with Since I Had You Baby.

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1: Since I had you, baby, Marvin Gaye. So if I'm playing Organic and I'm playing Marvin Gaye, I've got to play his younger soul brother, Stevie Wonder, going with that Hotter Than July flavour. I mean, it's been a year for that. Pure flames on the Femi Fem show. Here's Stevie Wonder with Rocket Love.

0: There's some sort of danger here. But what?
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14: Howdy, people of My Soul. You know I am going to be DJing right now at the North London Tavern for the North Fest 10 party right there on Kilburn, in Kilburn High Street, the North London Tavern. Come join us. It's the Faith Party, North Fest 10, right now. Come join us. You know her from Enough, one of the great Motown singers. Early, she passed in 1970. Wonder classic.

your mood, come down tonight. We're in Kilburn, North London Tavern, North Fest 10. Hey, this Stevie song I might play tonight at the North London Tavern. Come down there, we're down there right now. Keeping it raw, keeping it soulful. Here's Stevie Wonder doing a duet with Syreeta Wright. If you really love me.

0: This is Fred Wesley, still breaking bread with Philly Phil on My Soul Records. Blah, blah, Nina. What's his name?
1: Unmistakable strings orchestration of the Love Unlimited Orchestra with the, well, we just love him, Barry White. Just giving you some organic sounds, Femi Fem. You know where I'm coming from.

guys. This is Terry Walker here with Bad Boy DJ Femi Fem, mixing it up with all the best of funk, soul, reggae, Afrobeat and hip-hop. It's where all the good boys live. All of them. Come on.

people. Like I said, there's still tickets on the door for Northfest 10 right now at the North London Tavern. It's the big party with Farley and the Faith Crew. Definitely come down right now. There's a big house room and there's a big funk room. I'm there with Nancy Noyes and Stuart Patterson. Over and out, my last tune. Wonderful show with you guys. I hope you enjoyed it. Gonna go out with this one. It's a soul version of a song you know very well, and we lost the writer this week. Never forget that Dolly Parton. She could have been a billionaire, but she gave away a lot of her wealth, didn't hoard it, putting money towards books, education, scholarships, towards medicine. She's got to be remembered as one of the very best that ever did it. All the artists are coming out, but paying their respect to the Dolly Parton memory. One of the stories that kept on popping up again, so I had to post up about it. Dolly Parton actually invested $10 million from the Whitney Houston's version of I Will Always Love You. All the royalties that she got, Dolly Parton put back into black communities in America. And, you know, with the division, etc., and just the craziness that goes on today, what an example, what a beautiful soul. She is truly an angel, and we have lost a good one. Here's a version of one of the classics written by Dolly Parton. We all know that she wrote I Will Always Love You and 9 to 5, fun music. She's a strong feminist, and we all have to respect her for that. Definitely one of those people that we will always remember. Left us beautiful music and a wonderful example to go by. So this is a singer that used to sing with James Brown, Gloria Ann Taylor. Her version of Joe.

Parton worked for the rights of all gay, transsexual, black, white women who were persecuted, poor children. 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

0: Welcome to another edition of the Sold Out Radio Show, broadcasting live from the UK. My name is Dee Nice, and you got me for the next 2 hours playing all the best in quality soul, quality R&B, and of course a touch of jazz on tonight's show. We've got brand new music from the darling of the UK. Her name is Georgia Smith. We've got brand new Melma Moore, Boney James featuring Ledisi, the collab you never knew you needed. We've got some Dawn Richards as well and some Ari Lennox. We still dig deeper into the new music bag. We've got some Terry Tobin for you and some Layla Hathaway. So keep it where you got it. This is the Sold Out Radio Show. This is the time that I tell you to sit back, kick back, relax, put your feet up, get your favourite tipple. It's going to be bumpy. Before we get into the new stuff, let's get in some more of this.
1: Can I be

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8: 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Sold out.

This is gorgeous. This is a real testimony about the power of love. This is Melba Moore. It's called Love Wins Every Time. Ladies and gentlemen, Melba is back. Brand new music. This is written by Rani Song and Chloe Bajona Dunbar. Love that. Starting the top of the hour with, of course, the UK girl, Georgia Smith. It's called I Lied, I Lied. Of course, yeah, you lied. Taken from her album, What Are the Odds? Beautiful tune released on Friday. So right now we've got three official tunes already released from this album. We've got Alive with Wizkid and What's Done Is Done. Already played, of course, on the Sold Out radio show. Let's jump into some Boney James and Legacy.

This is Dawn Richards, previously from Danity Kane. All right, track is called Enough, taken from the album Creole Culture. She's using the dancehall classic, of course, Sister Nancy's Bam Bam. And this album will be released in October. Before that, I gave you some Legacy. And Boney James, it's the collab we needed, people. It's a classic romantic ballad and can be found on Boney James's new album, A Simple Man. Let's jump into some Ari Lennox.

0: is my song.
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Louisville, these country folk figured out how to make a way. Our people made something out of nothing. There's always been magic in our DNA. From our art, our poetry, to the music we would play. The whole world watched as our black renaissance was put on full display. We were raised right, traditions were passed down, we welcomed new life. 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We weren't all rich, but this felt like a small piece of heaven. We spread love from the lake to state on 31st.

0: brand new music from Heidi Tan. We're in the 20-minute brand new music bag. This is Heidi Tan. It's called Coffee on My Sleeves. Features Tony Exum, who's a fantastic saxophonist. It's taken from her album Silk and Soul. Heidi Tan always bringing quality goods, and now she's got a collaboration with sax man Tony Exum. Do check out her album. She's got some quality pieces. Started off proceedings with, of course, Layla Hathaway. It's called 47th Street, featuring Jay Ivy, and she's kind of taking us back to her roots. She's taking a nostalgic look back at her past, and it sounds very Curtis Mayfield like, very 70s soul. Do like that. Let's jump into some Joe Leone.
1: My life, my soul. This is my soul.

And we're still in a new music bag. This is Terry Tobin. It's called Vibe With You. It's her latest project called The 45 Series, and it's the first track from this project. She's said it's a love letter to the timeless spirit of the 45-inch disc. Two sides, two moods, and one story of connection. I do like that analogy. Before that, I gave you some Joe Leone, who is Eric Benet's protege. He's the son of a preacher, and he says, when you reach out the palm of your hands, am I the kind of man who holds them safely? Of course, the track is called Safely. Let's jump into this character. His name is Duran Bernard.

0: bills too. 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

Thank you guys for being with me the first hour of the show. My name is Dee Nice. I'm taking you right through till 1 o'clock in the morning. I've given you quality soul, quality art. I've given you quality soul, quality R&B, and of course quality jazz as well. Last hour in the show, we dig in the crates, we go back in time, we go back to the 90s, we go back to the 80s as well. Thank you guys for being with me so far. All of the night workers, if you're locked in, how you guys doing? Thank you for being locked in. Now's the time to get your pen and paper out. I'm going to tell you where you need to be represented and getting close and personal with the My Soul presenters. Then at 1 o'clock in the morning, I hand over to the wonderful Natty B for the Reggae Experience.

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From 7 p.m. till 2 in the morning, we'll spin everything from old school classics to new school hits. 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It's still free before 9 p.m, but after 9, you'll need a ticket. 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The special My Soul Happy Hour is still running from 4 till 8 p.m. every Friday. Just say, I love My Soul at the bar.

30th of August, Horizon Club, formerly known as Shush 214 Kings Road, Brighton. 2 in the afternoon till 2 in the morning. And that's why we're back at the beach for another huge summer closing party. It starts at 2 on the terrace. Then we'll be warming things up with a feel-good classic from my soul's finest DJs, overlooking the Brighton's iconic seafront. As the sun sets, we head indoors, where the main room keeps the My Soul vibe going strong. 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They are on sale now.

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It's from 11 p.m. till 1 in the morning. My Soul brings you 2 hours of explosive mixes from the DJs, producers and brands who've helped shape our scene. Expect guaranteed hotness. Next up, on the 20th of December, we have Colin Francis. On the 27th of December, we have Lisa Loud. 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

0: My Soul at the Boysdale of Canary Wharf. 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From 7 p.m. till 2 in the morning, we'll spin everything from old school classics to new school hits. 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It's still free before 9 p.m, but after 9, you'll need a ticket. 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The special My Soul Happy Hour is still running from 4 till 8 p.m. every Friday. Just say, I love My Soul at the bar.
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linked on the day of the 30th of August, Horizon Club, formerly known as Shush 214 Kings Road, Brighton. 2 in the afternoon till 2 in the morning. And that's why we're back at the beach for another huge summer closing party. It starts at 2 on the terrace. Then we'll be warming things up with a feel-good classic from my soul's finest DJs, overlooking the Brighton's iconic seafront. 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

Thank you for rocking me for the last 2 hours, taking you out of the weekend into the working week. I hope you've enjoyed, and I see you next week. Don't forget, straight up after me at 1 o'clock in the morning, we've got the award-winning Natty B taking you through the reggae experience.

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